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Vanilla, strawberry, Knickerbocker glory.

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We are mathematicians. Some of us hold extremely high positions. But we are tired. We're hardly breathing. And we're free. Go tell the women that we're leaving.

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We are scientists. We do genetics. We leave religion to the psychos and fanatics. But we are tired. We got nothing to believe in. We are lost. Go tell the women that we're leaving.

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Postoje pravila i

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We've been watching the riots on a monitor 20 floors below sea level from a bunker. We did it, Rage Cage. We beat the bastards of City Hall! But now what will we do? We must rebuild. But who will lead us in the rebuilding process? Man, it's got to be someone with the know-how and the

0: Oh my God.
1: What?
0: Dude, the red phone is flashing.
1: Oh yeah.
0: Let me scoop that up. Hello? Two Kings.
1: Who is it?
0: What? No! No fucking way!
1: What?
0: Reach, there's a potato famine in Idaho. You gotta go down there.
2: What?
0: Dude,
2: what?
0: I gotta stay here!
2: Why do I have to go?
0: Please!
2: Okay.
0: Awesome! Fine. Is he gone? Alright. Emergency meeting of Parliament. Alright, Parliament, I know this is fucked up, but Rage, he can't be king anymore.
3: Dudes! He's encroaching on my decrees!
0: Seriously, let's make him do

0: Yeah?
1: Plenty of potatoes
0: what?
1: Everywhere.
0: There was
1: yeah,
0: no
1: there's
0: famine?
1: No famine, no.
0: Dude,
1: I don't know what's a...
0: A toast.
1: A toast.
0: Long live the D.
1: Long live the D.
0: Long live me. I'm sorry. I poisoned your wine. For the good of the land.

0: Don't cut that part out.
1: We've got it.
0: Do you believe in God?
2: I believe.
0: You do?
2: I believe in God. Oh, I believe in God.
0: You do?
2: I believe in God.
0: Do you?
2: I believe in God.

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Do you want to know how I got these scars? 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And one night he goes off crazier than usual. Mommy gets the kitchen, I have to defend herself. Daddy doesn't like that. Not one bit. So me watching, he takes the knife to her, laughing while he does it. He turns to me and he says, "Why so serious?" 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He sticks the blade in my mouth. Let's put a smile on that face. And why so serious? Listen to Radio Student, because we are not serious.

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